0: Are you professional? Sängerin?
1: Noch nicht.
0: But you will be.
1: Oh, God help me. Could you hear me? Was I singing out loud?

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Worse than that. He's not from around here, is he? He don't speak English? Well, there is that. He don't. Well, what's he speak then?

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You're a colored woman. I don't know what that white music has been leading

Postmarks at Hanoi, but the writing she'd seen many times before. Excitement froze her mind and soul, she trembled as she cried, he's alive.

My sweet, sweet Anne, I love you more than I can ever tell. And you should know how much I really care. Someday soon, I'll come back home and hold you in my arms. Please don't cry. Keep the faith and say a little prayer, huh? That's my gal.

On January 27th, 1973, yes, the Vietnam War had ended, and the prisoners were set free. They fought for our dear country and for what it stood for.

Night and day, night and day. Listen close to what rap say about traps like Allenwood, PA. Already legal in DC to preventively detain you and me. How long you think it's going to be before even our dreams ain't free? You think I exaggerate? Check out Allenwood, PA. Night and day, the white boy scheming night and day. The Jews and Hitler come to mind, the thought of slavery far behind, but white paranoia's here to stay, the white boys scheming night and day. What you think about the King Alfred plan? You ain't heard? Where you been, man? If I may paraphrase, the government notice reads, should there at any time become a clear and present danger initiated by any radical element threatening the operation of the government of the United States of America, members of this radical element shall be transported to detention centers until such time as their threat has been eliminated. Code King Alfred. Bullshit, I